0: Michael Alice and his Kooptastic radio show. We'll be back in a flash. Alice's Attic with Alice Cooper.
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1: Hey, Uncle Alice, I hope you're feeling great and having a good time. I have always wanted to ask you, what's your best and worst subjects in school? Favorite and least favorite? Lisa from Kihei, Maui, Hawaii. You're my next door neighbor. I live in Kihei. Wow, that's great. Okay, I found algebra to be the most useless thing ever on the planet. When was the last time, Lisa, that you used algebra in your daily life? I find it so pointless that it was just unbelievable. And yet, it was required. And then you could go to calculus. Okay, if you're going to be an engineer, then yes, then you need this. If you're going to be a pharmacist, yes, chemistry is important. These were some of the requirements that I could not understand at my time in school. I thought the most important thing in school was the government class where you had to learn about your government, how to vote, who people were, and everything. That's important. There should have been a class in balancing your budget. There should have been a class in taking care of a baby. Those were the classes you are going to use in your life. My favorite class, of course, was art. That's where I was a straight-A student in art. I had things hanging in museums in Arizona. And, of course, creative writing. I was in journalism. And journalism, to me, was fascinating. In fact, in the end of the year in journalism, you had to write a paper, a 10-page paper on a newspaper, and tell me about the newspaper. Well, everybody picked the Post and all this. I picked the Inquirer because all the other headlines were like, tax hike coming next year. My headline was, boy born with dog's head. That's infinitely more important to me. If you need tutoring in geometry, don't ask me. And yet, one of my best friends is Scott Flansburg, the human calculator. So don't ask me anything about math at alice@alicesattic.com. This Day in Rock is up next. I kind of liked history because it was a storyline. Actually, I could picture what was going on in that history class, so I did well in history. We'll make some more history coming up in a bit.
0: There's more Alice after this.
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0: 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Alice's Attic with Alice Cooper.
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9: You'll laugh, you'll cry, you'll headbang, you'll need to use the bathroom.
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10: In case you just woke up, you're listening to Alice's Attic, which makes me Alice Cooper. And what the heck are you doing sleeping so late? Maybe you're a night shift worker. Me, I enjoy a good nap. Let me tell you something. The nap is the new drug on tour. Everybody I know that's going to do a show that night and do a 2-hour show and kill it finds an hour and a half somewhere in the afternoon. And it's not like being an old man. It's like re-energizing yourself for that night. That nap used to be cocaine. So that's no more. All righty. Enough of that. Let's get back to music. You're welcome.
0: Alice's Attic with Alice Cooper.

0: In just a few,
1: we'll travel back to that decade of decadence with You Gotta Love the 80s. And we're doing more rock now. It's Alice's Attic with Alice Cooper.

0: Alice continues next. Alice's Attic with Alice Cooper.
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0: This is Tales from the Attic.
2: Of course, many songwriters write about their significant others, for better or worse. Like Run for Your Life by the Beatles is actually threatening. I'd rather see you dead, little girl, than to be with another man. And on a more positive note, Angie by the Stones. But one of the songs I recorded for Cheryl was actually a cover tune, It's Pretty Ballerina, in 1966 single by the band The Left Banke. Lyrics include, I had a date with a pretty ballerina, her hair so brilliant that it hurt my eyes. I recorded it in 2005 for my Dirty Diamonds album. I always thought that song was absolutely brilliant. I never thought of recording it until I realized that I had a wife that was a ballerina, two daughters that were ballerinas, a niece that was a ballerina, a sister-in-law that was a ballerina. And I said, I think I better do a song about ballerinas. And that's tonight's tale. By the way, if you haven't seen the movie Ballerina, a John Wick movie, it's really good. Tell me what you'd like me to talk about at alice@aliceisattic.com. Rock trivia from a honey dripper is up next. Don't even ask what a honey dripper is.
0: Alice will be right back with more rock and roll that doesn't suck.
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10: Somewhere lurking in the dark shadows, he's a radio host who doesn't suck, even though he's always been a bit of a freak. But he does think you're worthy of listening to his show. Crank up the most talented man whose eye makeup is better than yours. The king of your kind. It's Alice's Attic with Alice Cooper.
11: Okay, rock fans, your Uncle Alice has Rock That Rolls, plus lots of stuff and nonsense, so I'm glad you tuned in. Plus, I love getting your emails with questions, comments, and especially if you're my distant cousin. I seem to have so many. I get on the road and I get notes backstage. I'm your third cousin from your eighth uncle's mother who fell down. Okay, you want music? I want to play you music. Do you like the Stones, Rush, Little Joni Jett, Pink Floyd? Well, I do, and I'm thinking that I might play some of those artists this hour, so let's get it on.
0: Alice's Attic with Alice Cooper.

Elvis will have live and kicking in just a little while. Let's do more rock now. It's Alice's Attic with Alice Cooper.

0: hasn't flown the coop. Alice will be back in just a few. Alice's Attic with Alice Cooper.
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12: 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I couldn't turn off Shark Week. It was just like absolutely addictive to me. So I'm all sharked up. All right, let's get back to the music. Here's one that goes to 11.
9: Alice's Attic with Alice Cooper.

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0: Alice Cooper is coming up next. Alice's Attic with Alice Cooper.
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0: Welcome to the deepest confines of the mind of Alice Cooper. It's a bit dusty up here, and oh, is it cluttered. There's a memory of hanging out with John Lennon and Anne Murray at LA's The Troubadour in 73. And over here is Alice's Cortez High School locker combination. And why is there a random recollection of pre-concert pickled herring in Oslo in 2017? But amidst the mélange, there's a wealth of rock and roll tidbits and knowledge that never fails to entertain and engage. So without further ado, here's your fastidious host. It's Alice's Attic with Alice Cooper.
9: It's your Uncle Alice checking in at the top of the hour and hopefully finding you at the top of your game. But I get lots of emails from you people, so I know some of you are having a hard time. So I'm glad you wrote in so I can tell you that tough times aren't permanent and that I have faith in you. If you need some words of wisdom or just want to tell me a bad dad joke, drop a line to Alice at alicesattic.com. In fact, I'll read one of your emails later this hour, and who knows whose it is, but I'll try to do your voice the way I think you would do it. Let's rock.
0: Alice's Attic with Alice Cooper.

On the way, Alice will have an Attic classic. Right now, it's more rock. It's Alice's Attic with Alice Cooper.

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0: 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Alice's Attic with Alice Cooper.
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0: Alice will be back tomorrow at his usual time. Please stay tuned to this station. We've heard there might be a DJ doing a show from their basement. Alice's Attic with Alice Cooper.
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2: I'm Omni broadcasting meteorologist Jennifer Wojcicki with your updated forecast. Lows dip down to about 77 tonight under mainly clear skies, southwesterly winds around 5 miles per hour. Daytime highs approaching 91. Tomorrow, sunshine mixed with clouds at times. Mainly clear tomorrow night, lows level off around 78. Dry Wednesday and Thursday under mainly clear skies with highs in the low 90s. I'm Omni Broadcasting's meteorologist Jennifer Wojcicki.
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2: I'm Omni Broadcasting Meteorologist Jennifer Wojcicki with your updated forecast. Lows dip down to about 77 tonight under mainly clear skies, southwesterly winds around 5 miles per hour. Daytime highs approaching 91. Tomorrow, sunshine mixed with clouds at times. Mainly clear tomorrow night, lows level off around 78. Dry Wednesday and Thursday under mainly clear skies with highs in the low 90s. I'm Omni Broadcasting's meteorologist Jennifer Wojcicki.
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0: I like to do a song of great social and political import. It goes like this. Oh Lord, won't you buy me a Mercedes Benz? 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Oh Lord, won't you buy me a color TV? 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Oh Lord, won't you buy me a night on the town? I'm counting on you, Lord. 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Oh Lord, won't you buy me a night on the town? 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My friends all drive Porsches. I must make amends. 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
1: I'm Omni Broadcasting meteorologist Jennifer Wojcicki with your updated forecast. Lows dip down to about 77 tonight under mainly clear skies, southwesterly winds around 5 miles per hour. Daytime highs approaching 91. Tomorrow, sunshine mixed with clouds at times. Mainly clear tomorrow night, lows level off around 78. Dry Wednesday and Thursday under mainly clear skies with highs in the low 90s. I'm Omni Broadcasting's meteorologist Jennifer Wojcicki.
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4: I'm Omni Broadcasting Meteorologist Jennifer Wojcicki with your updated forecast. Lows dip down to about 77 tonight under mainly clear skies, southwesterly winds around 5 miles per hour. Daytime highs approaching 91. Tomorrow, sunshine mixed with clouds at times. Mainly clear tomorrow night, lows level off around 78. Dry Wednesday and Thursday under mainly clear skies with highs in the low 90s. I'm Omni Broadcasting's meteorologist, Jennifer Wojcicki.
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2: I'm Omni Broadcasting meteorologist Jennifer Wojcicki with your updated forecast. Lows dip down to about 77 tonight under mainly clear skies, southwesterly winds around 5 miles per hour. Daytime highs approaching 91. Tomorrow, sunshine mixed with clouds at times. Mainly clear tomorrow night, lows level off around 78. Dry Wednesday and Thursday under mainly clear skies with highs in the low 90s. I'm Omni Broadcasting's meteorologist Jennifer Wojcicki.
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4: 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Mostly sunny today with highs tapping out near 91 degrees. And on the water, south-southwest winds around 5 knots, seas a foot or less. High tide 10.07 a.m., low tide 9.20 p.m., high tide 11.04 a.m. With your Omni Broadcasting Marine forecast, this is meteorologist Phil Jensko.
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0: Here's the Doobies in China Grove on the Classic Rock Station 100.3 K-Rock. Good morning, everybody. Welcome to it. It is Tuesday, the 11th of August. How you doing, everybody? I'm Skyler Black. He is Bobby Durrell. The B-Team Morning Show back on the air, brought to you by Stripes Pub and Grill in Navarre, as well as Okaloosa Gas and Outcast Sushi in Miramar Beach. 91 going to be our high this afternoon. Also tonight, the City of Fort Walton Beach City Council is back in session following their July recess. We'll talk about what's on the agenda this evening for the Fort Walton Beach City Council, but we got to get to the most important stuff first.
1: Mm-hmm.
0: And Bobby, today it's Presidential Joke Day.
1: Yeah, it's a holiday where the punchline runs the country and somehow still needs a teleprompter.
0: Yeah, Presidential Joke Day.
1: Yeah, so hey, before you get too excited, Presidential Joke Day is it's just a proud little holiday where we pretend the highest office in the land is also an open mic night with better lighting and worse hecklers. Yeah, so you spend it telling your favorite president joke. You know, not because it'll fix anything, but, you know, because laughter is cheaper than lobbying and less depressing than reading the news sober. So it's a civic tradition in the same way eating gas station sushi is a culinary tradition. You know, technically allowed, spiritually questionable. So warm up your best one-liners and your weakest standards, and because today we honor democracy the way it's always been honored, by coping loudly.
0: I've got one for you.
1: Mm-hmm.
0: Yeah, Kamala.
1: That's scary. That's nightmarish.
0: That's not a joke.
1: That's not a joke. That's a nightmare.
0: On the way, music from Pink Floyd, Stevie Ray Vaughan, and Journey. Before we check your marine forecast and local news in just a bit as well. Right now, REO.

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0: There's Journey and Stone in Love on the Classic Rock Station, 100.3 K-Rock. Good morning, everybody. I'm Skyler Black. He is Bobby Durrell. We appreciate you spending your Tuesday morning with us. Coming up on Thursday, Bobby and I are going to be taking the B-Team show on the road. We're going to be live on location from downtown Fort Walton Beach for the monthly coffee club at the Florida Place Food Trucks.
1: That's right.
0: Now, local business owners and nonprofits, movers and shakers here in town, show up to this event. Usually, they're getting 100-plus folks out there.
1: Yeah, so we'll be there.
0: And Tom Tona with the Florida Place Food Trucks is providing coffee free of charge for the entire crowd. So it's a great cup of coffee and a great group of people as well. We hope you can join us live on location this Thursday morning from the Florida Place Food Trucks for the downtown Fort Walton Beach Coffee Club August get-together. Well, today on the National Day calendar, Mr. Durrell, it's Annual Medical Checkup Day.
1: Yeah, that's the holiday where you pay a stranger to judge your life choices and then charge you extra for the bad news.
0: Yeah, ain't that the truth?
1: I love the fact that some people get to do it annually. Every 3 months for me.
0: Yeah, yours is quarterly.
1: Jesus. Annual Medical Checkup Day is that sweet little calendar ambush where you voluntarily pay a stranger to judge your blood, your habits, and the choices you made after 10 p.m. You know, it's the one holiday where the girls or the gifts are cholesterol numbers and the party game is answering questions you'd normally only confess to a priest or a bartender. See, you show up optimistic, you leave with a pamphlet, and you spend the rest of the day pretending you didn't hear the words, "Let's keep an eye on that." Yeah, think of it as spring cleaning, except the dust is inside you and it's been running the place.
0: Got it. Yeah. Annual Medical Checkup Day. That's your second holiday this morning on the BT Morning Show. Skyler Black and Bobby Durrell rocking and rolling through the 6 o'clock hour. A quick break. A look at your marine report is on the way. And CCR coming up after this on 100.3 K-Rock.
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4: 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Mostly sunny today with highs topping out near 91 degrees. And on the water, south-southwest winds around 5 knots, seas a foot or less. High tide 10.07 a.m., low tide 9.20 p.m., high tide 11.04 a.m. With your Omni Broadcasting Marine forecast, this is meteorologist Phil Jensko.
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0: a school zone. Give yourself a little extra time. Keep an eye out for the kiddos getting back into the swing of things. And also, city of Fort Walton, city of Niceville. I believe Crestview's got the school zone speed cameras, too.
1: Maybe.
0: But those school zone speed cameras will be back, flipped back on for the school year. So, time to start thinking a little bit more on those morning and afternoon commutes. And kids, we hope your first day back is a good one. If you're not back in school today, then maybe you could, go to the beach. It's play in the sand day.
1: That's right, because nothing says adulting like paying beach prices to sit in dirt and call it therapy.
0: Yeah. No kidding.
1: Mm-hmm. Oh, play in the sand day is that proud little holiday where grown adults give themselves permission to sit in dirt on purpose and, well, they call it self-care. See, you go to a beach, a playground, or just that sad little patch by the parking lot, and you build something temporary with your hands. Like you're proving to the universe you can still create before it gets kicked over by a toddler or your own bad decisions. Look, it's simple. Shut off the screens, feel the grit. Remember you're an animal with a mortgage, and try not to think too hard about what that sand's been or where it's been, right?
0: Ew.
1: Consider it a low-stakes rehearsal for letting go, because everything you build today is getting erased. And honestly, so is most of your group chat.
0: Yeah, like going to the boardwalk or going to the pier, because it's beautiful sand, and then just don't think about it at one time being Wayside Park.
1: That's right.
0: All right. Play in the sand day, folks. It's the B-Team Morning Show on the classic rock station, 100.3 K-Rock. Scatter Black and Bobby Durrell. Here's Ringo. It don't come easy.

0: Great White, Once Bitten, Twice Shy on the Classic Rock Station, 100.3 K-Rock. It's the B-Team Morning Show. Skyler Black and Bobby Durrell, we're just having the time of our lives, aren't we? Something like that. Hey, a lot of local events are coming up, as is high school football. And coming up on Friday morning, Bobby and I welcome in Crestview head coach Thomas Grant to chat with us about what the Bulldogs will look like here in their 2026 campaign. Of course, we've got all the area high school schedules for you on the events tab at thebteamshow.com. 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And on 103.7 The Ticket, we'll have the Niceville Eagles on 103.7 The Ticket play-by-play all season long. So just a heads up, it's football season, folks. And today on the National Day calendar, the last one Bobby has lined up for us is Son and Daughter Day.
1: Now that's right, because parenting needed a holiday reminder that your kids are the reason you drink.
0: Oh. Well, that's rather disturbing.
1: Oh, I guess, what, you wanted me to say the reason you keep showing up? Whatever.
0: Well, why do I drink then?
1: I don't know. Practice. Son and Daughter Day is that annual calendar speed bump where parents pretend they don't have favorites and kids pretend they don't remember every receipt. You know, you're supposed to celebrate your son and or daughter with a little appreciation, a little attention. You know, just enough public posting to prove you're not emotionally bankrupt. You know, it's not a real holiday, obviously. It's more like a pop quiz in gratitude that everybody swears they studied for and nobody did. Still, it's got potential. One day to say the nice thing out loud before you go right back to communicating exclusively through sighs and group texts.
0: Well, all right, parents, there you go. Son and Daughter Day this morning. All right, we're minutes away from 7 o'clock. The B-Team Morning Show is on the air. Skyler Black and Bobby Durrell, a quick break, and a look at your local news is coming up right after this on K-Rock.
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0: Time now for news brought to you by McCaskill & Company. Well, with students returning to school in Okaloosa County today, drivers are reminded to be especially cautious around school zones, buses, and neighborhoods. Drivers should follow posted school zone speed limits and allow extra travel time to help ensure a safe start to the school year. Also, Okaloosa County Commissioner Carolyn Ketchel says a proposed constitutional amendment to eliminate property taxes on homesteaded homes could significantly reduce the county's revenue. She estimates the county's general fund could lose about $14.5 million in the first year and up to $24 million by the second year, potentially affecting services such as public safety, emergency response, and animal services, parks, and libraries. Ketchel explained that funds from departments such as airports, tourism, and water and sewer cannot simply be redirected to cover the shortfall because those revenues are legally restricted to specific purposes by the state legislature. That's news brought to you by McCaskill & Company.
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leads to another. It's The Fix. 7:06 is the time on this Tuesday morning. Sunshine, 78 degrees here in Fort Walton, a high today of 91. Good morning, everybody. Happy first day of school. Saw lots of kids out at the bus stops earlier. You're going to see a lot more traffic on the roadways, especially during those peak driving times today. So as you make those morning commutes, just keep your eye out for the kiddies out there. And I'm not talking cats. I'm talking kids, children. But hope everybody has a great first day of school here in Okaloosa County. We've got lots to get to this morning. Including, we'll talk about what's on the agenda tonight for the Fort Walton Beach City Council. We'll also talk about how Okaloosa County Commissioner Carolyn Ketchel outlines the proposed homestead tax exemption, the ad valorem bill, and how that would affect Okaloosa County should it pass this November. That and so much more coming up here in just a little while. I'm Skyler Black. He's Bobby Durrell. This is the B-Team Morning Show, and it's brought to you by our friends at Stripes Pub and Grill in Navarre, as well as Okaloosa Gas and Outcast Sushi in Miramar Beach. Golf temp this morning is at 87 degrees, so still quite warm. And we're going to see highs in the low to mid-90s all week long. So as kids get back into the classroom, it's going to be a hot start to the school year. All right, we'll get to talking about high school football here in just a little while. We'll preview what we've got coming up games-wise. And we'll also talk about our upcoming guest Friday morning. Crestview's head coach Thomas Grant going to be joining us around 8 a.m. on Friday. Coming up in just a few, Boston, Billy Squire, and more. In the meantime, Aerosmith and Ragdoll. It's the B-Team Morning Show on 100.3 K-Rock.

0: Def Leppard this morning on the classic rock station 100.3 K-Rock. Bobby, it's a beautiful morning out here in South Okaloosa County. 79 degrees, a high today of about 91, and pretty much no rain in the forecast today. So going to be hot and humid, but first day of school. So if parents and kids on their way to school this morning, just give yourself a little extra time if you're making those morning commutes. Understand that in Fort Walton, Niceville, and Crestview, those school zone speed cameras are turned back on today. So just a heads up. Trying to get everybody back into the swing of things, into the back-to-school routine, so things are going to look a little bit different on your morning and afternoon commute. How are you doing today?
1: You know, I'm here, man.
0: Yeah?
1: Yeah, I'm here.
0: You having the time of your life?
1: Sure, let's go. Let's go with that direction.
0: All right. Well, if you want to have the time of your life tonight, Bobby, you could attend the Fort Walton Beach City Council meetings.
1: Oh, no, I'm good.
0: No. So tonight, Fort Walton Beach City Council will meet in two different meetings at 4 p.m., a workshop of the 2027 fiscal year city budget, right? There's two items on the agenda for that tonight. The first one would be the discussion of outsourcing sports providers for youth sports, and the second would be the proposed fiscal year 26-27 comprehensive budget. So that'll be the discussion tonight on the agenda for the 4 o'clock workshop, and then at 6 o'clock, you're going to have the regular meeting, which includes awarding an asphalt paving bid for 2027. Also, a resolution of making appointments to the Okaloosa County Affordable Housing Committee, as well as talking about cottage businesses, right? The home-based businesses that have been such a hot-button issue the last couple of weeks, where you've got people selling chocolate chip cookies or
1: how
0: lemonade.
1: Dare they?
0: On a street corner.
1: How dare they?
0: I know. Isn't that just awful?
1: The jerks. Oh, my God. The kids have a lemonade stand. But you get them, Karen.
0: I know.
1: You get them.
0: Don't teach them. Don't teach them capitalism. Also, a two-year lease extension for the golf course restaurant, right? Out there at the Muni. And there's several other things, including requesting to amend phase 4 of the landing, which would address parking, restrooms, and trash receptacles down at the landing, which would be the final phase of that remodel of the landing park. And then they're also going to discuss purchasing of vehicles for this next year's city budget, including Action Truck Center of Dothan, Alabama, in the amount of $424,000, and 10 vehicles to from Duval Ford over in Jacksonville for $543,000. So that and many other things on the agenda tonight at the Fort Walton Beach City Council meeting. And we've got the links to both of those agendas. If you go to thebeatteamshow.com, click on the show notes tab around 8 o'clock this morning, we'll have it all up there for you to check out. All right, so coming up in just a little bit, Get the Coast had an interview with Okaloosa County Commissioner Carolyn Ketchel. We'll read through some of her remarks and statements from that interview on how the ad valorem bill, if it's passed in November with a 60% majority, how that could change things here in Okaloosa County from her perspective. So that's coming up in just a little while. All right, it's 7:25, a quick break. More nonstop classic rock is coming up. Plus, in about 20 minutes, you're going to get the brightest 3 minutes of your morning. Ask Uncle Bobby. Mm-hmm. All on the way. Stay with us right here on the B-Team Morning Show with 100.3 K-Rock.
2: I'm Omni broadcasting meteorologist Jennifer Wojcicki with your updated forecast. Daytime highs approaching 91 today under mainly clear skies, winds out of the southwest 5 to 10 miles per hour. Mainly clear skies tonight, lows level off around 78. A mix of clouds and sun tomorrow, daytime highs approaching 93. Mid-90s Thursday, low 90s Friday. I'm Omni Broadcasting's meteorologist Jennifer Wojcicki.
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0: Well, there's Rush and Subdivisions on 100.3 K-Rock. 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
1: Mm-hmm.
0: HOA fees. Yeah. Good morning, everybody. How you doing? I'm Skyler Black. He's Bobby Durrell. This is the B-Team Morning Show. A beautiful sunshine here in Fort Walton Beach this morning. 79 degrees, 91 going to be our high this afternoon. And really not much of a breeze at all today. Winds right now out of the north. The website says it's out of the north right now.

0: at zero. Well, how is that out of the north if it's at zero?
1: I know, right?
0: But rather calm conditions today. We'll check your marine report here in just a little bit if you want to get out and go fishing today. Also, we'll check local news here in just a little while. Today, City of Fort Walton Beach is beginning resurfacing projects on a number of area streets around town. I don't know if you've seen this yet, Bobby, but the apartment complex at William Street and Alabama Avenue is going to be undergoing some resurfacing work there. Kepner Drive, Okaloosa Road to Choctahatchee Road, over on Linstew as well, and Okaloosa Road from Kepner to Hollywood. So there's going to be, you know, work is weather dependent, although the forecast looks great. It's expected to take about 2 days in each location. So as you also make those morning and afternoon commutes today, and you may live in some of those neighborhoods, just expect there to be some road construction associated with those projects. Coming up here in the next 10 minutes, we've got your advice from Uncle Bobby on the way. Plus, just after 8 o'clock, we'll go through what Okaloosa County Commissioner Carolyn Ketchel outlined and how she sees the proposed homestead tax exemption affecting residents and services of Okaloosa County. So we'll get to that here in just a little while. On the way, like I said, in the next 10 minutes, Ask Uncle Bobby and a look at your forecast. Right now, as Steve Dudley drives around in a City of Fort Walton Beach sanitation truck, he's cranking this one up. Foreigner, urgent. 7:41. 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

0: Licking It Up with Kiss on the classic rock station, 100.3 K-Rock at 7:48 on this beautiful Tuesday morning. First day of school here in Okaloosa County. I'm Skyler Black. The B-Team Morning Show is on the air, brought to you by Stripes Pub and Grill in Navarre, Okaloosa Gas, and Outcast Sushi in Miramar Beach. But the music in the background tells us it's time to hear from the wisest guy in the building. It's time to hear from Bobby Durell. Ask Uncle Bobby, all brought to you by Hard Rock Bet.
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0: All right. Well, Uncle Bobby, you got a short question today.
1: Mm-hmm.
0: Comes in from the Crouton Fame Seeker. Dear Uncle Bobby, is becoming a human meme actually worth it? Or is it just embarrassing in the long run?
1: Worth it? Absolutely. Look, the modern American dream isn't a house with a porch. It's getting recognized by strangers for something you did by accident while your brain was off duty. You know, that's the whole point now. See, you don't become famous by being good. You become famous by being repeatable. You become a sound, a face, a mistake that the internet can stencil onto a thousand situations like a cheap tattoo. And here's the beautiful part. If you become a meme for something inane, you're untouchable. See, nobody can demand excellence from you. They can't ask you to write a book. They can't ask you to solve anything. Your only job is to keep showing up as the same little glitch in reality. See, your entire brand is a shrug with subtitles. That's job security, baby. People have built empires on less. Entire political careers are basically one expression and a bad microphone. See, look. Will it be embarrassing? Well, sure. But embarrassment is just fame without a paycheck. See, you fix that by leaning in until it becomes infrastructure. You walk into a room and people whisper because you're the guy who dropped a lasagna, or the woman who yelled at a bird, or the legend who tripped while holding a lamp. Hey, congratulations. You're not a person anymore. You're a public utility. You're how strangers communicate feelings they can't name. And look, if you escape it, well, that's when it gets ugly. Because you don't quit being a meme. Oh no, the meme quits you. You wake up one day and nobody points. Nobody smiles. The teenagers don't know your face. Silence. Like a retired superhero hearing the city go quiet. So yes, it's worth it. Just understand the deal. You get instant immortality, but only in the shape of your dumbest moment. And that's the trade. Sign it with both hands.
0: All right. There's your response, Crouton Fame Seeker, this morning. Now, if you missed Uncle Bobby yesterday or last week, you can find all the past episodes online at thebteamshow.com. Or if you go to dobob.com, you can find the past episodes there and get your exclusive Dobob merch. If you don't have at least one piece of Dobob merch, then you're failing at life. Don't fail, Uncle Bobby. Get over there and snag it up before it's gone. All right. There you go. That's Ask Uncle Bobby this morning. Brought to you by Hard Rock Bet. It's 7:53. A quick break. A look at news is coming up next. And we'll be back in just a bit on 100.3 K-Rock. Time now for news brought to you by McCaskill & Company. Well, with students returning to school in Okaloosa County today, drivers are reminded to be especially cautious around school zones, buses, and neighborhoods. Drivers should follow posted school zone speed limits and allow extra travel time to help ensure a safe start to the school year. Also, Okaloosa County Commissioner Carolyn Ketchel says a proposed constitutional amendment to eliminate property taxes on homesteaded homes could significantly reduce the county's revenue. She estimates estimates the county's general fund could lose about $14.5 million in the first year and up to $24 million by the second year, potentially affecting services such as public safety, emergency response, and animal services, parks, and libraries. Ketchel explained that funds from departments such as airports, tourism, and water and sewer cannot simply be redirected to cover the shortfall because those revenues are legally restricted to specific purposes by the state legislature. That's news brought to you by McCaskill & Co.
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11: Hi, this is personal injury lawyer Terrence A. Gross. In 1976, I enrolled in FSU's College of Law, which ironically was Bobby Bowden's first year. Not only was it the beginning of a long, fruitful law career, but it was a great ride to 14 consecutive top five finishes and two national titles under Bobby Bowden. Therefore, join me this Wednesday morning at 8:30 a.m. on 94.3 FM to talk about the law and maybe FSU football.
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0: 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Well, Bobby, Get the Coast had a story this morning at on an interview they had with Okaloosa County Commissioner Carolyn Ketchel, and a proposed constitutional amendment that will all be on the ballot that we'll vote on in November would exempt homestead properties from property taxation, and that could strip tens of millions of dollars from Okaloosa County's general fund. And force the elimination or reduction of services ranging from public safety to parks and more, says District 2 County Commissioner Carolyn Ketchel. Now, the amendment will appear on the November 3rd ballot. It does require at least 60% of voters to pass. Now, according to Ketchel's analysis, the county's general fund would lose about $14.5 million in the first year and roughly $24 million by year two. Now, the second year impact, she says, would leave approximately $2.5 million to fund county services beyond core obligations. Those figures are consistent with warnings that County Administrator John Hofstad delivered during budget workshops this summer. Hofstad told commissioners the amendment could cut property tax revenue by 23% here in Okaloosa County. Now, the county's current property tax millage rate is 3.8308 mills, which generates about $114 million in annual revenue. An additional $3.8 million comes from the non-countywide municipal service taxing unit with a rate at 0.2880 mills, bringing the total general fund revenue to approximately $118.7 million. Now, Ketchel says the general fund pays for services residents have come to expect from county government, and that the proposed amendment would put many of them at risk.
1: Okay, so, and maybe I missed it. I was trying to pay attention, but it was a lot of numbers there. But here's what I'm tired of hearing from our damn local councilmen and everybody else. What's it going to cost?
0: Yeah, these are all just hypotheticals, right?
1: What's it going to cost? We know what the constitutional amendment is. You have the friggin' assessment values. You know what it is. What is it going to cost? So we've been raising $118 million. Now we're only going to get blah.
0: $104 million.
1: But nobody will say that. So until you start saying that, I just don't want to hear you complaining about it anymore.
0: Yeah, I wish they would just come out with, here are the programs that are on the chopping block, right?
1: Here's what it's going to cost.
0: Yeah.
1: Here's what it's going to cost, and here's the revenue that we have to make up by some other means. Or we're going to cut services, because cutting services isn't the only option. There is also, you know, alternative revenue generation.
0: Sure. Taxing on boat ramps and public parking.
1: Yeah. I mean, there's multiple more ways. But give a damn plan. I mean, we're sitting around pissing and moaning about it, and I'm about fed up with it.
0: So here is what she said. A common question is why the county can't simply use other revenue sources to fill the gap. She says it doesn't work that way. Now, enterprise funds generated by departments such as the airports, water and sewer, and tourism are restricted by state legislature and by law to their respective operations. So tourism dollars cannot be used to build roads, and airport revenue cannot fund lifeguards. So in the July 7th budget workshop, Hofstad made that same point. He said, I can't take water and sewer dollars or airport dollars or TDD dollars and balance the general fund budget.
1: I'm not asking him to do that. I'm saying quantify the impact. You know what I mean?
0: Mm-hmm. Specific examples of what's going on.
1: What's the impact?
0: Right.
1: Hey, this is how many homes we have. When this changes, we're going to go from this revenue off ad valorem to this revenue. Where's that number?
0: Mm-hmm.
1: Who's given us that?
0: Well, Ketchel did say it was $14.7 million is the would be the drop in property tax revenue.
1: So $14.7 million. So we've got to figure out a different way to come up with $14.7
0: million.
1: Mm-hmm. Or we've got to cut $14.7 million in services.
0: Right.
1: Okay. That's all I'm asking.
0: Simple as that. So, the uncertainty around the ballot measure has factored into recent commission decisions. During an August 4th meeting, the county's new in-house animal control operation, Ketchel tied to the county's cautious approach directly to the amendment. She said, the issue is for us is cost. We're all nervous about every aspect of county government because we're not going to have the money for services that we currently have, let alone beginning new services. Right, because as we talked about off the air just a little while ago, PAWS is going away from animal control. And in a July 21 discussion over the county's school resource officer funding, Ketchel pushed back against the proposal to lower the millage rate, calling the November measure the overriding concern. So, no additional funding is expected. Ketchel said voters should not expect the state to backfill lost local revenue. Now, we were in a meeting last week where State Rep Pat Maney discussed Florida's 67 counties, then you've got 29 of the 67 that are what
1: underperforming.
0: Financially constrained, I think is what they technically call it. But you want to explain how that works?
1: Well, yeah, I mean, it was the last time that we had an increase in the ad valorem tax that we 29 of the counties became financially constrained, meaning that the state has to provide them money to stay in existence.
0: Right. It's a welfare system.
1: Right. So that means that we're actually paying more because of what we pay to the state and our state taxes. We're actually paying more to keep those counties alive. And this change is going to make more financially constrained counties.
0: Right.
1: I mean, because look at Lincoln and Holmes and hell, even probably Washington County. I mean, look at those three.
0: Maybe even Gulf County.
1: The three right there. I mean, how many homes do you think they have over 250,000? And how many investment properties do you think they have? You see what I mean?
0: Very few.
1: They're going to be impacted.
0: Right.
1: So, I mean, that's one thing there. You know, I still come back to, I just don't think we've quantified the problem. I don't think we're consistently quantifying the problem. And, you know, $14 million is a loss in revenue. And again, what's the total general fund revenue? It's over $200
0: million? No, it's about $118.
1: $118 million? Mm-hmm. So, I mean, you know, we're talking a little over 10%.
0: Yeah.
1: Or actually, a little under 10%. $118 million, we're going to lose 14. Yeah, a little over 10%.
0: Yeah. Yep.
1: A little over 10% of revenue. So, I mean, yeah, that's a slap in the face. But, okay, what are we going to do about it?
0: Right.
1: You know, this is what has to go on the chopping
0: block. Right. Well, it's on the ballot, right? You can't take it off the ballot at this point. So.
1: No, you can't take it off the ballot. You just be prepared for it. And just say, hey, if this passes, this is going.
0: Right. And be transparent and frank about that.
1: Right. These are the things that are going. You know, not, oh, we'll have to figure out what we'll do. No, what are you going to do? What's your plan? We paid you to be in office to have a plan. What's your plan? I mean, it just seems that simple. But
0: when you brought up the point about the underperforming counties and that Okaloosa County would then be subsidizing some of these smaller, more rural counties because they can't provide their own services, the scary thing to me is that is the opposite of conservatism, right? That is that is a big government philosophy where we have less local control in what we do, and we're supporting counties 200 miles away that can't get an ambulance across their county.
1: Yep. So
0: anyway, there is a lot to digest with this whole thing, and I think having these conversations more and more is going to be important. I actually got an email from Pat Maney's office. They would like to come in and chat with us about it a little bit too. So.
1: I mean, I'm happy to have him in. And for the record, I'm happy to have any of the county commissioners in, and let's talk about it. But I'm sorry, I'm to the point. I'm going to start getting pointed about this stuff. This is what we need to do, period.
0: Mm-hmm.
1: Like, just have the conversation. Quit complaining about it.
0: Yeah.
1: There's
0: just a lot of hypotheticals at the moment, and I think you're looking for some direct... What are direct cuts that we're going to see?
1: Mm-hmm.
0: So, anyway, that's what we've got on that at the moment. It's the B-Team Morning Show. A look at your forecast coming up in the next 10 minutes. Right now, Don Henley on the B-Team Morning Show with 100.3 K-Rock.

0: There's the Pretenders. Don't get me wrong. It's 827 and beautiful sunshine this morning in South Okaloosa County. We're at 83 degrees right now. Heat index making it feel quite warm, though. 91 going to be our high this afternoon. A full look at your forecast coming up in just a little bit. Skyler Black and Bobby Durrell, the B-Team Morning Show on the air, brought to you by Stripes Pub and Grill in Navarre, as well as Okaloosa Gas at Outcast Sushi in Miramar Beach. I did not see this until this morning, but newly released text messages from Dr. Anthony Fauci's government phone. Have you seen this?
1: No.
0: Show that in early 2021, he and other top officials privately discussed possible risk of the COVID-19 vaccines for pregnant women. Yeah. Fauci wrote that the fever and strong immune response some people experienced after the second shot theoretically could be associated with miscarriage in the first trimester. Now, CDC Director Dr. Rochelle Walensky replied that it was definitely a good point, while Vivek Murthy called it a really good point. The next day, Fauci also noted that more than 10,000 pregnant women had already been vaccinated with no issues and said that possible vaccine risk had to be weighed against the dangers of COVID-19 during pregnancy. Now, the texts were released by Senators Ron Johnson and Rand Paul yesterday, who say they're investigating whether records were deleted. Johnson says it's too early to determine whether any data has been deleted, after noting that the phone contained only three named contacts out of more than 34,000 text messages and 522 voicemails. So, interesting. All right. It's 8:29, a quick break on the way. Blue Oyster Cult, The Cars, AC/DC, and Rat all on the way in the second half of the 8 o'clock hour. It's the B-Team Morning Show on 100.3 K-Rock.
2: I'm Omni broadcasting meteorologist Jennifer Wojcicki with your updated forecast. Mainly clear today, with daytime highs approaching 91. Winds out of the southwest, 5 to 10 miles per hour. 78 tonight, mainly clear. High of 93, tomorrow, partly cloudy skies. Lots of sunshine and dry Thursday and Friday, with highs in the mid-90s. I'm Omni Broadcasting's meteorologist, Jennifer Wojcicki.
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0: All right, you're all I've got tonight. It's the Cars on 100.3 K-Rock, the classic rock station. Football season just about here. Quick reminder, Bobby and I are going to be joined by Thomas Grant, the head coach of the Crestview Bulldogs, Friday morning right here on the BT Morning Show during the 8 o'clock hour. So looking forward to chatting with him.
1: Yeah, it should be fun.
0: Well, what's new in the world of sports betting?
1: Do you have friends? I know you don't.
0: No, come on. 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
0: All right. 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
0: Yeah, did Miami win the championship again?
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0: There's Rat Round and Round on 100.3 K-Rock, the classic rock station. 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
1: Aww.
0: I know. We're going to have to dance into the 9 o'clock hour, which is the encore hour, where we get a preview local events and happenings coming up. 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Hope you all have a safe and enjoyable rest of your Tuesday. I'm Skyler Black, Bobby Durrell. Do what you gotta do.
1: 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Now, we know you have a choice in what you listen to each and every day, and we appreciate the fact you settled in on this wild ride that we call the Morning Show. 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We gotta mosey on out of here, so you keep on rocking, keep on rolling. Never settle for the ordinary. Till the next time, the B-Team is out.
0: 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Well, with students returning to school in Okaloosa County today, drivers are reminded to be especially cautious around school zones, buses, and neighborhoods. Drivers should follow posted school zone speed limits and allow extra travel time to help ensure a safe start to the school year. Also, Okaloosa County Commissioner Carolyn Ketchel says a proposed constitutional amendment to eliminate property taxes on homesteaded homes could significantly reduce the county's revenue. She estimates the county's general fund could lose about $14.5 million in the first year and up to $24 million by the second year, potentially affecting services such as public safety, emergency response, and animal services, parks, and libraries. Ketchel explained that funds from departments such as airports, tourism, and water and sewer cannot simply be redirected to cover the shortfall because those revenues are legally restricted to specific purposes by the state legislature. That's news brought to you by McCaskill & Company.
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0: 100.3 K-Rock. It's the B-Team Encore Hour with Hard Crazy on You just after 9. Good morning, everybody. I'm Skyler Black. He is Bobby Durrell. And, of course, Bobby, it's the first day of school here in Okaloosa County.
1: Mm-hmm.
0: Kids are back in the classrooms this morning. And with the start of school also means the start of high school football is just around the corner. We're going to have the head Crestview football coach, Thomas Grant, in on the show with us during the 8 o'clock hour Friday morning. Of course, we've got a ton of area high school football schedules posted for you online, including Destin, Choctaw, Navarre, Niceville, Fort Walton Beach, and Crestview High School. We've also got interviews lined up with both Niceville and Fort Walton Beach's head coach, head coaches coming up in the next couple of weeks as well. And we're working to book some other high school coaches on the air with us. But of course, all season long, we're going to carry the Choctaw Big Green Indians over on sister station 94.3 FTW and the Niceville Eagles play by play on 103.7 The Ticket. Well, Bobby and I are going to be live on location coming up on Thursday morning from the downtown Fort Walton Beach Coffee Club monthly event. We'll tell you about it in just a bit. Right now, the Doobies, listen to the music, 100.3 K-Rock.

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0: Genesis, No Reply at All on the Classic Rock Station, 100.3 K-Rock. It's the B-Team Encore Hour. Of course, you can find everything we talked about this morning online at thebtteamshow.com. But Bobby, exciting news. We're going to be live on location on Thursday morning.
1: Yeah, that's true. We're going to be out there at Florida Place Food Trucks. I mean, I'm kind of looking forward to it with the Downtown Coffee Club. It's supposed to be a nice little networking event, kind of a good little time to meet some people and kind of get our name out there. And I'm looking forward to it.
0: Yeah, yeah. This Downtown Fort Walton Beach Coffee Club was a total grassroots effort started about 3 years ago by Miss Candace Tanner and Mr. Tom Tona. And it's grown into this thing that was a half a dozen people at first to well over 100. And Bobby and I are ready to check it out and be a part of it.
1: Yep. Yeah, yeah, I'm looking forward to it. I really am. I've been, you know, for a while wanting us to get more and more into a bunch of community stuff, and this is one of them I'm looking forward to.
0: Yeah, it's coming up Thursday morning, Florida Place Food Trucks, and of course, the Florida Place Food Trucks providing complimentary coffee. So
1: yeah,
0: come on down, good conversation, and free coffee.
1: Yeah, we'll be live, broadcasting live from there, and if everything goes right, we might even try to get a little live stream of the whole thing going up on over on Emerald Coast Connected.
0: Yeah.
1: Might even be able to get that over to the B-Team Show site. I don't know. It's just one more tech project.
0: You know? Bobby's a one-man band when it comes to getting that done. But, yeah, that'll be exciting. Looking forward to it Thursday morning. All right, let's take a break, pay a couple bills, and a look at your forecast is on the way next on 100.3 K-Rock.
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4: I'm Omni broadcasting meteorologist Jennifer Wojcicki with your updated forecast. Mainly clear today, with daytime highs approaching 91. Winds out of the southwest, 5 to 10 miles per hour. 78 tonight, mainly clear. High of 93, tomorrow, partly cloudy skies. Lots of sunshine and dry Thursday and Friday, with highs in the mid-90s. I'm Omni Broadcasting's meteorologist, Jennifer Wojcicki.
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There's Whitesnake and Here I Go Again on the Classic Rock Station 100.3 K-Rock. I don't know what it is, Bobby, but for some reason, the Emerald Coast is just this hot spot for people getting married around here. People travel from thousands of miles away to get married on our beautiful sugar sands. And the Coastal Weddings Expo is coming up to the Destin-Fort Walton Beach Convention Center a week from this Sunday. It'll be August 23rd from 1 until 4 p.m. Now, this is put on by the Coastal Weddings Magazine Company out of Pensacola. They do three expos a year, two in Pensacola, one over here. And they're going to be putting together over 30 vendors, whether it's DJs and venues, whether it's caterers and cake decorators, florists, photographers, it doesn't matter. They're going to have all the different categories of wedding vendors on site for you to come out and meet. 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All right, it's the B-Team Encore Hour, marching through the 9 o'clock hour. Coming up in just a little bit, music from Skynyrd. Right now, George Thorogood, Move It On Over on 100.3 K-Rock. I'll come in.

0: There's Skynyrd and Tuesday's Gone on the Classic Rock Station 100.3 K-Rock. It's the B-Team Encore Hour. Skyler Black and Bobby Durrell wrapping things up this Tuesday morning. Again, it's the first day of school, so heads up, this afternoon you're going to see those school zone speed cameras turn back on in Fort Walton, Crestview, and in Niceville. So give yourself some extra time as everybody tries to get back into the school traffic routines. But kids, I hope it's a good first day. Parents, I hope it's a good first day for you getting back into the swing of things as well. But we're out of time, Bobby.
1: Yep.
0: We got to say bye. So that's what we're going to do. Tomorrow morning, back in the studio, then Thursday down at the Florida Place Food Trucks for the downtown Fort Walton Beach Coffee Club. So we hope you can join us the rest of the week right here on 100.3 K-Rock. All right. Until tomorrow morning. Ballpark Frank is in next. I'm Skyler Black. Bobby Durrell, you wanna do your normal thing a second time today or not?
1: No, we're good. We're just going to say toodles.
0: All right. See you all tomorrow.
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100.3 K-Rock Def Leppard kicking off our 10 a.m. hour on this Tuesday, August the 11th. Jimi Hendrix up next, then we'll get to The Clash and Guns N' Roses. 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

0: 100.3 K-Rock with Tom Petty. Good morning, I'm Ballpark Frank. And on this day in 1844, John Branch was appointed as the last governor of the Florida Territory before it became a state in 1845. He served until the transition to a civilian government. Also on this day in 1942, actress Hedy Lamarr, along with George Antheil, received U.S. patent number 2,292,387 for a secret communication system. Their frequency-hopping concept aimed to prevent enemy jamming of radio-controlled torpedoes during World War II, paving the way for Wi-Fi, Bluetooth, GPS, and spread spectrum technologies. Jennifer's up next with our weather report, Boston and Elton John. They're coming up after the commercial break on K-Rock.
1: I'm Omni broadcasting meteorologist Jennifer Wojcicki with your updated forecast. Mainly clear today, with daytime highs approaching 91. Winds out of the southwest, 5 to 10 miles per hour. 78 tonight, mainly clear. High of 93, tomorrow, partly cloudy skies. Lots of sunshine and dry Thursday and Friday, with highs in the mid-90s. I'm Omni Broadcasting's meteorologist, Jennifer Wojcicki.
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Elton John of the Classic Rock Station rolling us through the middle of our 10 a.m. hour. 100.3 K-Rock, I'm Ballpark Frank. Up next, a song released July 1964, the debut single for the English rock band The Zombies. She's Not There peaked at number 2 on the U.S. Billboard Hot 100 in December 1964.

0: It's Cinderella on the Classic Rock Station, 100.3 K-Rock. Taking a look around Florida and Jacksonville, federal prosecutors indicted 13 suspected Slime Enterprise gang members Monday on 16 counts tied to a 7-year Jacksonville crime spree involving drug trafficking, murder, and witness retaliation. In Miami-Dade, OnlyFans model Courtney Clinney pleaded guilty on Monday to manslaughter and boyfriend Christian Obumselli's 2022 stabbing death. She'll serve about 2 more years of a 6-year sentence. In Coconut Creek, a 10-foot, 300-pound alligator was found near Coconut Creek High School and relocated to Everglades Holiday Park after police joked it could play left tackle. Commercial break up next at Foreigner and Steely Dan on the way on the Classic Rock Station, K-Rock.
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100.3 K-Rock with the Rolling Stones. That song, 19th Nervous Breakdown, was released in February of 1966. It peaked at number 2 on the U.S. and U.K. charts. Hearts up next with Eddie Money, BTO, and Stevie Ray Vaughan, all coming up before the next commercial break on the Classic Rock Station, 100.3 K-Rock.

I'm Alice Cooper, and I'm back here on K-Rock. 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

0: Stevie Ray Vaughan with Cold Shot on the Classic Rock Station. The Fort Walton Beach Police Department's Community Bike Ride is coming up Saturday, August 29th. It'll take place at 9 a.m. at the Fort Walton Beach Landing Park. Participants of all ages and skill levels are invited to ride a 3.2-mile route through the city to promote bicycle safety, healthy living, and positive community engagement. Participants are reminded to wear helmets, obey traffic laws, and be courteous. Note that a limited number of free bike helmets will be available on a first-come, first-served basis for those in need. The event encourages residents and law enforcement to come together in support of a safer, stronger community. It's coming up August 29th at 9 a.m. at the Fort Walton Beach Landing. Commercial break up next with Supertramp and Robert Palmer on the way on the Classic Rock Station, K-Rock.
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3: Tom Rice from Magnolia Grill, where they have the finest foods, but they also have a museum.
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Robert Palmer, Bad Case of Loving You on the Classic Rock Station. Queen's up next, then we'll get to Joan Jett and Led Zeppelin. It's Another One Bites the Dust on the Classic Rock Station, 100.3 K-Rock.

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0: It's the girl I love. Led Zeppelin on the classic rock station. 100.3 K-Rock, I'm Ballpark Frank. Diadem opened a 25,000 square foot indoor pickleball complex in Panama City Beach. It features 9 AI-equipped smart courts and 2 simulators as the sport's popularity continues to surge. Vibrio vulnificus, the rare flesh-eating bacteria found in seawater, it's killed 7 people along the Gulf Coast this year so far, prompting warnings for beachgoers with open wounds. SpaceX launched 29 Starlink satellites from the Cape today following a 22-hour delay, for which they gave no reason. Commercial breaks up next. We're going to get your marine report in first. Van Halen and CCR coming up after the break on K-Rock.
1: 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Mostly sunny today with highs topping out near 91 degrees. And on the water, south-southwest winds around 5 knots, seas a foot or less. High tide 10.07 a.m., low tide 9.20 p.m., high tide 11.04 a.m. With your Omni Broadcasting Marine forecast, this is meteorologist Phil Jensko.
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0: ZZ Top with I Thank You on the classic rock station 100.3 K-Rock. I'm Ballpark Frank. The Florida Chamber of Commerce, they've launched a billboard in Times Square naming New York City Mayor Zoran Mamdani Florida Economic Developer of the Year, citing businesses and wealth fleeing New York City for the Sunshine State. Athletics shortstop Jacob Wilson, he set an MLB record this weekend with his 111th consecutive errorless game at the position, passing Mike Bordick's mark of 110. The 24-year-old hasn't committed an error since July of last year. The NCAA and FBI, they've announced a partnership to combat the growing number of sexual exploitation and sextortion schemes targeting college athletes online. Commercial break up next. Steve Miller Band and David Bowie on the way on the classic rock station, K-Rock.
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0: AC/DC, Dirty Deeds Done Cheap on the Classic Rock Station, 100.3 K-Rock, I'm Ballpark Frank. The downtown Fort Walton Beach Coffee Club is welcoming Florida State Representative Pat Maney as its special guest speaker for a discussion on the rich history of Fort Walton Beach during its August Coffee Club gathering. The event will take place this Thursday, beginning with coffee and connections at 8:30 a.m., followed by Maney's presentation from 9 to 10 a.m. at Florida Place Food Trucks located next to the Fort Walton Beach Library. A retired Army Brigadier General, former Okaloosa County judge, attorney, and longtime student of local history, Maney will share insights into the city's past and its military heritage. Complimentary coffee, community updates, networking opportunities, and raffle prizes will all be a part of this free event, which is open to everyone. Your Marine Report is up next, short commercial break, and then back to the Rock with the Doobie Brothers and Tom Petty on K-Rock.
1: 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Mostly sunny today with highs topping out near 91 degrees. And on the water, south-southwest winds around 5 knots, seas a foot or less. High tide 10.07 a.m., low tide 9.20 p.m., high tide 11.04 a.m. With your Omni Broadcasting Marine Forecast, this is meteorologist Phil Jensko.
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100.3 K-Rock, Eric Clapton with Forever Man. That gets our 1 p.m. hour started off. Dire Straits up next. Jimi Hendrix, The Black Crows, and Joe Walsh. They're all coming up before the next break. It's the classic rock station. We're 100.3 K-Rock.

0: All night long. That was Joe Walsh on the Classic Rock Station. The fastest man on wheels, he's chasing a new record. Andy Green, the retired British fighter pilot, who became the only driver to ever break the sound barrier. He returned to Utah's Bonneville Salt Flats this morning, chasing a new land speed record in a hydrogen-powered car this time. The 32-foot bright yellow JCB Hydromax packs two hydrogen combustion engines with 1,600 horsepower. Green, 64 years of age, hit 368 miles per hour in practice last week. That's already faster than his own 20-year-old diesel record. British equipment giant JCB has poured more than $134 million into hydrogen engines. They hope to showcase it during the run today. Any records must be certified by racing's world governing body. Jennifer's up next. She's going to give us a weather report. Foreigner and Alice Cooper coming up after the break on K-Rock.
1: I'm Omni broadcasting meteorologist Jennifer Wojcicki with your updated forecast. A heat advisory begins at noon tomorrow and continues until 6 p.m. tomorrow night. Mainly clear this afternoon with a high of 91. Southwesterly winds 8 to 15 miles per hour. Mainly clear skies again tonight. Lows level off around 78. Sunshine mixed with clouds at times. Tomorrow, high of 93. I'm Omni Broadcasting's meteorologist, Jennifer Wojcicki.
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0: 100.3 K-Rock with Sticks. I have a ballpark double play I'm going to toss your way with Alice Cooper and Black Sabbath. 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
1: No need to suffer. You got Alice's Attic to look forward to this evening. Tune in for a tale from the attic about my appearance on American Idol. You gotta love the 80s. We'll play something from one of the biggest albums of the decade. Then I've got Live and Kickin' from an Austin band, an attic classic from a one-hit wonder, and a movie music madness tune from a shirtless Matthew McConaughey movie. I'm pretty sure you've got nothing else going on tonight, so check out Alice's Attic, and you won't be disappointed.

0: Motley Crue plays on the classic rock station, 100.3 K-Rock. I'm Ballpark Frank. You remember Taylor Farms? Yeah, they're already under fire for their contaminated lettuce. Well, now they're recalling salsas, guacamole, and other prepared foods containing jalapenos from Walmart, Kroger, Target, and other major retailers over salmonella concerns. That's great. A Gallup poll released last week found that among Gen Z adults who sought financial advice in the past year, about a quarter of them turned to AI versus just 7% of boomers. It's even though confidence in AI's financial expertise remains extremely low. Short commercial break up next, then right back to the classic rock with a ballpark double play. Lynyrd Skynyrd and Thin Lizzy coming up on K-Rock.
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100.3 K-Rock, that's Led Zeppelin, Going to California. Jake Isles Band up next, then Joan Jett, REO Speedwagon, and the Steve Miller Band. I'm going to get them all in for you before the next break. 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

0: 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Motorcycle enthusiasts and riders, you're invited to take part in the Poker Run on Saturday, September 19th, starting and ending at American Legion Post 221 in Niceville. Registration is from 8:30 to 10 a.m., kickstands up at 10:30, and the last bike expected in by 4 p.m. Participants will ride a designated route, collect poker chips at various stops, and have the chance to win prizes, while also enjoying great rides, good company, and a 50-50 raffle. The event is open to all motorcycles and riders, with proceeds benefiting residents of Twin Cities Pavilion through programs, activities, and facility enhancements. That's coming up September 19th, 8:30 a.m. to 3 p.m., American Legion Post 221 in Niceville. Jennifer's up next with our weather update, Triumph, and Stevie Ray Vaughan coming up after the break on K-Rock.
1: I'm Omni broadcasting meteorologist Jennifer Wojcicki with your updated forecast. A heat advisory begins at noon tomorrow and continues until 6 p.m. tomorrow night. Mainly clear this afternoon with a high of 91. Southwesterly winds 8 to 15 miles per hour. Mainly clear skies again tonight. Lows level off around 78. Sunshine mixed with clouds at times. Tomorrow, high of 93. I'm Omni Broadcasting's meteorologist, Jennifer Wojcicki.
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Stevie Ray Vaughan with Crossfire on the Classic Rock Station. Boston's up next, then we'll get to Aerosmith and April Wine. 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

Okay, time for the guitar part here. Ah, you're doing that very, very well. Yes, on 100.3 K-Rock, the classic rock station. Welcome to 3 o'clock. Michael Knight with you here till 7. Def Leppard, Police, and Clapton all coming up for us this hour. We'll check traffic and weather, get a news update, and we'll talk about today in classic rock history as well. Right now, The Who on K-Rock.

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Neil Young. Now he's the old man, huh? Comes around. 100.3 K-Rock. Coming up on 319 here in just a moment, and we'll do a traffic and weather check. And we'll also talk about the Coastal Weddings Expo. It's going to be going on, here, right before the end of the month. We'll cover all that for you right after Steely Dan here on K-Rock.

0: 100.3 K-Rock, the classic rock station, Steely Dan there, FM. On your Tuesday afternoon, about 3:23 right now on the clock. That's the one I can see. Hope your day's going well. It is the first day, kids being back in school. I know you're heartbroken. You haven't been able to spend all that time with them today. May I suggest, Stripes, Pub and Grill, Navarre. They have happy hour, 11 to 6. I'm just saying. Pass the time while the kids are in school. They're getting out of school right now, so be careful driving around. Remember, school buses, kids walking the streets, and those speed cameras. They will get you. What a nice day, though, really. I want to say, I stepped outside a moment ago, it's kind of hot, but there's a breeze blowing, and it's just about as nice a summer day as we could really ask for. And I think that's okay. Too bad the kids had to go to school today. Let's go ahead and take a little traffic update here. Yep, got to have a traffic bed, because you haven't arrived, and things if you don't have a traffic bed. 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Miami continues its quest for another trophy on Wednesday against Leon of Mexico. 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Taking a look at the traffic out there. It's a little heavy near the schools, as we would expect it to be at this particular moment. But nothing really going on. Some accidents on the side streets. Do have one, 98 Miracle Strip Parkway, just past Doolittle and Mary Esther. And that accident could tie things up just a little bit for folks that are heading west. Not to mention the sun's in your eyes. Elsewhere, it's not too bad. And just getting started with the drive, so just be careful and buckle up and drive safely out there. Checking weather. Sunny, high near 91 today. Heat index around 105 tonight, a low around 78, and then tomorrow, mostly sunny, maybe a little slightly better chance for a shower or two. High near 92 and the heat index up around 106. Checking outside right now, outside the K-Rock studios, 93 degrees, and the heat index is at 105. So a little warm out there, but we got a nice breeze, and that's okay. So check it out. I've got the Coastal Weddings Expo going on here. It's August 23rd from 1 to 2 p.m. Going to be holding at the Destin Fort Walton Beach Convention Center. It's going to be cool. They're going to have top wedding professionals out there. You'll get some inspiration for a wedding you're having, or maybe a friend that's having one, someone in the family as well. Lots of experts out there to give you some advice and some planning opportunities as well. So check it out. You can get out there and get connected with local vendors and explore the latest wedding trends. And I mean, everyone that does weddings, you can meet them. Photographers, planners, and florists, and DJs, and well, just a whole bunch of other people. Put it on your calendar. The Coastal Weddings Expo. It's August 23rd from 1 to 2 p.m. at the Destin Fort Walton Beach Convention Center. Get the details on our website, krockfwb.com. 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Take a little break and then come on back with the police next here on K-Rock.
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100.3 K-Rock, little Bon Jovi there for us on a warm afternoon. Coming up in a bit, we'll do another traffic update, get you up to speed with what's going on out there on the roadways. Also talk about today in classic rock history. That's coming up after the Beatles here on K-Rock.

I have an alternative version of that song a la Rick Dees, and maybe one day I'll get the karaoke version and create that and play it for us. It'll be fun. It'll be good, they said. 338 here on

0: Festival in Richmond, Surrey. And the show was headlined by the clarinet sounds of Mr. Acker Bilk and his Paramount Jazz Band. 1965, the Beatles' second film, Help, opened in New York, 2 weeks after its London premiere. Band members were not especially pleased with that movie. Most of the commentary was about the fact that they really had no control over that movie like they did the one before. 1973, after seeing Kiss play at a New York hotel, producer Bill Ossian offers to become their manager and promises them a record deal. And the rest is Kiss history. 1979, The Knack began a 5-week run at number one on the Billboard Top Pops album chart with their debut LP, Get the Knack. The album was propelled by the single My Sharona, which would hit number one on the Billboard Hot 100 on August 25th, 79, and stayed there for 6 weeks. Finally, 1987, the Beatles album Sgt. Pepper's Lonely Hearts Club Band was named the best album made during the last 20 years by Rolling Stone magazine. It was followed by the Sex Pistols' Nevermind the Bollocks, Here's the Sex Pistols, the Rolling Stones' Exile on Main Street, The Beatles, which is the White Album, and Bob Dylan's Blood on the Tracks. And that is today in classic rock history. Get that news update and then come on back with Eric Clapton on the other side here on K-Rock.
1: 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And from Escambia County, a 13-year-old boy was grazed in the head in a shooting on Monday night. Deputies say the 13-year-old boy was a visitor at an Oakwood Terrace apartment when the shooting occurred. Due to inconsistent witness statements, patrol officers were unable to locate a suspect. If you're going to the beach, today is a yellow and purple flag day, which means surf conditions are moderate, but you gotta watch out for jellyfish. With Omni Broadcasting News, brought to you by McCaskill & Company, I'm Frankie Bennett.
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About 10 minutes before 4 o'clock, and that means we're about 30 minutes away from Back Rockwards. Going to give someone a chance to win a $10 gift certificate to the Shin Noodle Place. 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

Kicking off your 4 o'clock with Sticks on 100.3 K-Rock. Say, I've got some Skynyrd Rush coming up this hour, and we'll do some traffic and weather together, get a news update, too. And more importantly, Back Rockwards coming up here in just about 15 minutes or so. Going to give you a chance to win a $10 gift certificate to the Shin Noodle Place.

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Steppenwolf on 100.3 K-Rock, the classic rock station, as we get just a little bit closer to your back rockwards. Got a gift certificate to the Shin Noodle Place I'm going to be giving away in just a moment. And we'll do some traffic and weather together. Traffic is picking up, my friends. Be safe out there. Slow down. Be careful. We'll give you the rundown right after Jethro Tull here on K-Rock.

0: Jethro Tull. 100.3 K-Rock, the classic rock station, as we get into your 4 o'clock hour. 420, smoke them if you got them. Going to do some back rockwards here in just a couple of moments. Got to get onto it. But what a nice day it is out there. Sunshine. It is a little breezy. Looking pretty good. That's unless you're riding around on the roadways. Yeah, not a lot of fun out there on the roadways, actually. Let's talk about that. First of all, got to let you know that traffic and weather together brought to us by Hard Rock Bet. The 3:30 fights go down this Saturday, and you can step into the cage all night long on Hard Rock Bet. 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All right, the traffic. Yeah, it's heating up out there. Got an accident eastbound Miracle Strip Parkway right at the bottom of the Brooks Bridge. And so that's going to be tying up things because it's eastbound, so the bridge is going to stack up. On top of that, here's an addition. They're doing road work overnight on the bridge, and they're having it down to one lane in each direction from like 9 to 5 each overnight. So watch out for that. Other accidents to watch for, 85 southbound, nip near Crestview, just past I-10 there. There is an accident. And also, much further away, though, but 98 westbound Miracle Strip Parkway near Calypso Street. Mary Esther, I got one there. Just buckle up out there. The schools are letting out and kids are out wandering around. And, well, folks want to get home on such a nice day. And hopefully you can get that done safely. Weather-wise, looking at a pretty nice day. Sunny, high 91. Index, heat index around 105. Easy for me to say. Low around 78 tonight, and then tomorrow maybe a stray shower. High near 92. And the heat index up to around 106. We've got plenty of sunshine outside. The showers and things are kind of far away. And it's 93 degrees here at the K-Rock Studios. All right, so now it is time for us to go ahead and get into some back rockwards, because that's what we like to do this time of day. Back Rockwards gives you a chance to pick up a $10 gift certificate to the Shin Noodle Place if you can correctly identify the title and the artist of the song clip I'm going to play. So here's what's up. I picked out one of the songs we like to play here on the radio, and I have isolated the part we all know the best. In the biz, we call it the hook, and I'm going to play that for you, but I'm going to play it backwards, about 8 seconds or so of a song. And you'll hear something in that song that will kind of give you an idea of what it's going to be. Backwards, forwards, doesn't matter. The brain is funny that way. It'll hear a vocal or an instrument there, and you'll know who sang it. And I'll give you some clues also, 3 verbal clues, and you add it all up. And what I'm looking for is the song title and the artist and your phone call at 89K-ROCK. That's 895-7625. Get it right, and you get a $10 gift certificate to the Shin Noodle Place. 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So what I'm going to do is I'm going to go ahead and stop this sound and get the song clip ready, and I will read the 3 clues to you and play the song clip, and then we'll lather, rinse, and repeat just to make it fair. Okay, so here we go. Here are your clues for this afternoon's Back Rockwards. This band hails from San Francisco and got started in 1965. Now, while the group started with modest success, once they convinced their new lead singer to leave her old band, the hits started coming. This is one of those hits. It's from the band's 1967 album, Surrealistic Pillow, and it peaked at number 8 on U.S. charts. Listen very carefully to this afternoon's Back Rockwards. It sounds like I didn't play it backwards. This is a San Francisco band. They got started in 65, and while they did have some modest success when they started, once they convinced their new lead singer to leave her old band, well, the hits started coming. This is one of those hits from the band's 1967 album, Surrealistic Pillow, and this peaks at number 8 on the U.S. charts. Back then, here again is This Afternoon's Back Rockwards. There you go. And if you think you know what it is, call me up on the studio line at 89K-ROCK. 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

0: 100.3 K-Rock, the classic rock station. Fleetwood Mac, as we keep on rolling through your back rockwards this afternoon. And, well, yes, I've got a winner, so let's just go to the phone. Hi there, 100.3 K-Rock. Who's this?
1: Tammy Smith.
0: Hey, Tammy, how you doing today?
1: Great. How are you?
0: I'm all right, sister. Where are you calling from?
1: Shalimar.
0: All right. So check it out. I got a band from San Francisco. They got started in 65, and they started out pretty successful, but then they convinced a new lead singer to leave her old band, and that's when things really took off for them. And this is one of the hits they came up with. It's from their 67 album, Surrealistic Pillow, and it peaked at number 8 on U.S. charts. Tell me, sis, what is this afternoon's Back Rockwards?
1: This is Jefferson Airplane. White Rabbit?
0: Yes, it is! Good job! Good job!
1: Woohoo!
0: Yep, it sounded almost the same backwards as it does forwards, and that's cool. That's what we like it to do, man. Makes it easy. Have you had a chance to go to the Shin Noodle place yet?
1: I have not.
0: Well, if you like Chinese food, you are going to really love this stuff. They cook it up fresh for you right then when you order, and I'll tell you how to get that gift certificate in just a moment, all right?
1: Okay, thank you.
0: If you've been listening in for a while, you know I'd like for you to do us a favor and play guest DJ, okay?
1: Okay, here's your back rockward song, Jefferson Airplane, White Rabbit, on 100.3 K-Rock.

0: Congratulations to Tammy, picking up that $10 gift certificate to the Shin Noodle Place. She solved our back rockwards this afternoon, and we'll do back rockwards again tomorrow at about 4:20 in the afternoon. The one takeaway I get from that song, they had better stuff than I did. For real. Got a news update coming up in a moment. Let's check on traffic real quick. Eastbound Miracle Strip Parkway at the bottom of the Brooks Bridge. Still got one working there to tie things up a bit. Up in Crestview, 85 southbound, just past I-10. That one's still there. And 98 westbound Miracle Strip Parkway near Calypso Street in Mary Esther. That is working too. The roadway's starting to build up to their normal slows, except for Destin. There's no one there now. So, not so bad in Destin, but elsewhere, just those usual afternoon slows. Buckle up and drive safely out there. Take a little break and get a news update with Frankie. Come on back with Rush on the other side here on K-Rock.
1: 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And from Escambia County, a 13-year-old boy was grazed in the head in a shooting on Monday night. Deputies say the 13-year-old boy was a visitor at an Oakwood Terrace apartment when the shooting occurred. Due to inconsistent witness statements, patrol officers were unable to locate a suspect. If you're going to the beach, today is a yellow and purple flag day, which means surf conditions are moderate, but you gotta watch out for jellyfish. With Omni Broadcasting News, brought to you by McCaskill & Company, I'm Frankie Bennett.
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13: Rumors spreading round in that Texas town. About the shack outside the games. And you know what I'm talking about. Just let me know if you wanna go to that home out on the range. They got a lot of nice girls.

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Tuesday through Friday. How about that? And the Cuban sandwich on special today. Don't forget about Solid's Game Room next door. Something you want to hear, call me up on the studio line, 89-K-ROCK, 895-7625.

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0: Rock and Roll Request Ride at 5 with the band up on Cripple Creek. Make sure you got your boat, man. Don't want to swim Cripple Creek. Too many gators. It is about 5:21 here on our Tuesday afternoon. Michael Knight with you. Yes, it's a beautiful afternoon in the neighborhood. And traffic, it's not as good as it could be, but, it's out there, and you're out there with it. So let's talk about traffic and weather together. That's what we like to do at this time. 98 westbound Miracle Strip Parkway near Calypso and Mary Esther. That one's cleared out, but the traffic right now, it is basically gridlock from about Hurlburt all the way to the Arby's. Yeah, so just prepare for that slow drive. I've got an accident, 331 northbound at Marquee Way. That's just before State Route 20 in Freeport, right there at the Casey's. That's slowing things up quite a bit through that stretch. Elsewhere, like I said, 98 westbound, really, once you get out of Fort Walton Beach heading westbound, man, it just slows to a crawl from Hurlburt Field past the Arby's there, and just a mess out there. Also, 85 northbound, it's a little slower than normal for this time of day. Still solid from Duke Field to Crestview, but Destin's looking good because nobody's there. They all went back to school. And so, looking pretty good through there. Looking pretty good outside, too. Looking for a low around 78 tonight. No real mention of any rain or anything, although there are a few showers popping up out there. And then mostly sunny tomorrow, straight shower, high near 92. Heat index values right around 106 for us tomorrow. Going to be a warm one. And it's kind of warm out there right now. 92 degrees outside the studio. Heat index is 108. But I don't know. If you stand in the shade, it doesn't feel that bad. We're rolling through the All Requests ride at 5. Of course, Stripes Pub and Grill and the bar bringing that to us. They got happy hour going on until 6 o'clock. And they got the Cuban sandwich on special today. And after a little drink and a snack, head on over to Solid's Game Room right next door. Play some games. Pool and darts and pinball and all sorts of cool stuff. And if there's something you'd like to hear on the ride, you call me at 89K-ROCK. That's the studio line. 895-7625 for the All Requests ride at 5. Take a little break and come on back with the Steve Miller Band next here on K-Rock.
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In the middle of the All Request Ride at 5, brought to us by Stripes Pub and Grill in Navarre. The guess who there? That by request for Vanessa, who she made me do a back rockwards, and I won. I won because I'm still here. News update coming up here in just a moment. Let's do a final check of traffic. Just want to remind you, the All Request Ride at 5 is brought to us by Stripes Pub and Grill. They're in Navarre. Great place to escape the traffic, which is, that's what's going on right now. It'd be a good time to stop on by there, especially because they got happy hour going on about 20 more minutes, and they got the Cuban sandwich on special. And after you've had a little drink and a snack, of course, Solid's Game Room right next door. Play some games and have a good time and wait for that traffic to clear. And that could take a while. Let's talk about what's going on out there. Let's start over to the east.

0: all the way up to Crestview. Be careful, buckle up, and drive safely out there. All right, so here's a cool little story. Everybody needs a rescue goose. Mm-hmm. A Texas family's pet goose being hailed as a hero for alerting the sleeping family to a fire that started in their barn. Bert Gerber said he was asleep in front of the TV last week when he was roused by the honking of the family's pet goose. And what is the pet goose's name? Of course, it's Goosey. I can't make these things up. Now, the family's home security cameras recorded Goosey as he let out several loud honks while flames erupted in the barn behind the home. Gerber said he went outside to check the noise, saw the fire, grabbed a water hose, and was able to put the fire out. And all the animals got him out. They're all unhurt. Everybody's okay. So Gerber and his wife, Chelsea, said the incident could have turned tragic if not for Goosey's vigilance. That's right. Goosey came to live with the family in May at the urging of the Gerber's young daughter, Elaine. Well, you know, Uncle Bob was probably thinking that Goosey would make a fine Christmas dinner. But, well, now what? News, that's what. Frankie's got the last news update for us. And back to the All Request Ride at 5, Steely Dan on the other side here on K-Rock.
1: 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And from Escambia County, a 13-year-old boy was grazed in the head in a shooting on Monday night. Deputies say the 13-year-old boy was a visitor at an Oakwood Terrace apartment when the shooting occurred. Due to inconsistent witness statements, patrol officers were unable to locate a suspect. If you're going to the beach, today is a yellow and purple flag day, which means surf conditions are moderate, but you gotta watch out for jellyfish. With Omni Broadcasting News, brought to you by McCaskill & Company, I'm Frankie Bennett.
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I asked the waitress about the Cuban sandwich because it's on special today. And when you get finished with all of that, head on over to Solid's Game Room right next door. Police now on K-Rock.

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Rockin' with the Who on 100.3 K-Rock. Michael Knight with you here just a little while longer. Alice Cooper coming in at 7. And before he gets here, I'll throw down some Pink Floyd, CCR, and Tom Petty and Heartbreakers. We'll take another look at the weather forecast, and we'll talk about a real-life speed racer. Foreigner now on K-Rock. Standing

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Pat Benatar on 100.3 K-Rock. Well, it's getting towards the end of summer. Still got a lot of things going on, and I'll tell you one place where you can hang out and enjoy a sunset market. That's right after Cream here on K-Rock.

0: They were a super group before we even knew what the word meant. That's Cream on 100.3 K-Rock, wrapping up a nice long stretch of classic rock for us as we roll through your Tuesday evening. Got a weather forecast coming up in a couple of moments. Now, we know the Freedom Tech Center, they've had all sorts of events going on all summer long, and coming up on August 29th, they're going to do the Sunset Market. That's going to be from 5 to 8 p.m. right there on the Freedom Tech Center grounds. It's 2 acres of park to run around on, and that's good because they're going to have some live music and some local vendors out there selling stuff, and of course food trucks, because you got to have food at the market. 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
1: I'm Omni broadcasting meteorologist Jennifer Wojcicki with your updated forecast. A heat advisory begins at noon tomorrow and remains in effect until 6 p.m. tomorrow night. Lows level off around 79 tonight under mainly clear skies, southwesterly winds 5 to 10 miles per hour. Mainly clear tomorrow, daytime highs approaching 93. Mainly clear skies tomorrow night, 79. I'm Omni Broadcasting's meteorologist Jennifer Wojcicki.
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6: 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That really rocks. 100.3 K-Rock.

Grateful Dead on 100.3 K-Rock. I don't know about you, but when I was a kid, I used to like to watch Speed Racer. And now I'm going to talk about a real-life Speed Racer. That's right after Skid Row here on K-Rock.

0: Skid Row on 100.3 K-Rock, the classic rock station. About 20 minutes away from Alice Cooper, and Alice is at it, so don't go away. All right, the first and only person to break the sound barrier in a car hit the track in Utah today with new wheels and his eye on another record. He is a real-life speed racer. Now, 20 years ago, British driver Andy Green set the land speed record for a diesel-powered car, hitting 350 miles per hour at Utah's famous Bonneville Salt Flats. He returned to Utah today to try to beat that mark, and this time with a hydrogen-powered car. He drove the 32-foot-long JCB Hydromax. Now, it's a bright yellow car, long and slim. It resembles a pencil, powered by two hydrogen internal combustion engines with a combined 1,600 horsepower. That's a little bit of horsepower. So what they do is they mix pressurized hydrogen gas with air and then ignite it to create bursts of power. Can't just go full bore with it because it'd peel the skin off your face or something. Anyway, he was hoping to easily clear the world land speed record for hydrogen internal combustion engines, which was only at 185.5 miles per hour. Now, in practice, they hit a top speed of 368 last week. But in order to earn the record, he had to do it today in front of the Fédération Internationale de l'Automobile, which is a French name for the international governing body of motorsports. Now, he's 64, and he said he thought he was done racing but came out of retirement when he was approached with plans for this new car. So how did he do? He did really well. He took off this morning, and he did set the record. Now, the new record for the hydrogen internal combustion engine is 406.3 miles per hour. Speed racer, no doubt. Take a little break. Come on back with Tom Petty and the Heartbreakers next here on K-Rock.
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